Jason Mraz with I'm Yours. Today's best music, my 95.7. It's the 7 o'clock hour on your Thursday night. Hello, everyone. I'm Jesse. I hope you're having a great week. We are almost to the weekend, so we're going to play some great tunes to help try to get you there. Coming up this hour, Ariana Grande, Olivia Dean, some Creed, The Beaches, Bad Wolves, Benson Boone, Train, Teddy Swims, and a whole lot more. Right now it's 3 Days Grace, my 95.7.

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that is Daughtry right there, taking us to the 8 o'clock hour on your Thursday nights. A lot of great tunes still to come. 5 seconds of summer. We have Meek, MGK, some Avril Lavigne, Sienna Spiro, Imagine Dragons in there, Nelly, The Biebs, Stella Lefley, and a whole lot more. Let's take a house tour.

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fly on my drive to the top. I've been out of shape, thinking out of the box. I'm an astronaut. I blasted off the planet, rocked the cause catastrophe, and it matters more because I had it. Now I had, I thought about wreaking havoc on an opposition. Kind of shocking, they want a static with precision. I'm automatic quarterback. I ain't talking second packet. Pack it up on.

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Benson Boone, it's Mr. Electric Blue on my 95.7. Yeah. Here's Billie Eilish, Bad.

The one and only Philip Phillips at his home. It's the 9 o'clock hour on your Thursday night. Looking ahead for you, we have Audrey Hobart, Big X the Plug with Bailey Zimmerman. There's American authors Olivia Rodrigo, George Ezra, some Somber, some coffee wine, some Macklemore, and a whole lot more. Hey, we just mentioned Somber. Here he is.

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There's canine demonstrations. 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Plus free ice cream and pizza. What more could you ask for? It's Kids, Cops, and Cars at Bayfront next Wednesday, 11 to 2 p.m.

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What an iconic song that is. The Chainsmokers with Halsey, Closer. I believe they just hit like their 20th, or maybe not that much, like 15th anniversary of the song or something. Pretty crazy, but it's genuinely a masterpiece. You can't deny that. This hour, Honest Dave with MGK, Morgan Wallen with Tate McRae, Blackstreet, Taylor Swift, Ella Langley, French Montana on Max, and a whole lot more. Here's Dexter and the Moonrocks. It's Freaking Out, my 95.7.

0: it. 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We out, we out.
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Fall is a lot closer than you think, y'all. 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

That is Kid Rock all summer long. It's the 11 o'clock hour on your Thursday night. Still to come, Ariana Grande, Miles Smith. We have Teddy Swims, Louis Capaldi, some Ella Langley, Walk the Moon, Sabrina Carpenter, and a whole lot more. Right now, it's the Beaches. 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

Bruno Mars, I Just Might on my 95.7. That is all for me tonight. I am Jesse. Thanks for listening along with me. I will be back tomorrow night at 7 p.m. for your Friday edition of Today's Best Music. 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

0: right. Good morning. It is Rich and Dean on this Friday morning at 7 minutes after 6 o'clock. Sunshine, breezy, and 72 today. Weather details coming up, plus your chance to win this morning. We have Ed Sheeran tickets to give away once an hour. So 6 o'clock hour, 7 o'clock hour, 8 o'clock hour. Three chances to win Ed Sheeran tickets for tomorrow night at US Bank Stadium. We also have our final pair of tickets to give away to Dirty Dancing the Musical happening next week at the Ordway. You get to pick whether you want to go the 19th or the 18th or 19th. So we'll do that. We got My Chemical Romance tickets, which is happening at Target Field. Is that next week as well? I think it is. I think it's a week from Monday, to be honest. So
1: it's coming up.
0: We'll give those away as well this morning, and whatever else we can give away. Maybe some of Dina's things. What you got over there?
1: I don't have much over here.
0: All right. Anyway,
1: I have some Jergens lotion.
0: Okay.
1: I have
0: collar number. I'm kidding. I once wanted to prove a point and gave away the lint in my pocket on the radio.
1: Oh, how'd that go?
0: Because people called.
1: No, they didn't.
0: I promised you.
1: Lint in your pocket.
0: I wanted to prove that people don't have time to pay attention to what they're winning. They just want to win.
1: Right.
0: They just like to win.
1: And so they just call and then they say, what am I winning?
0: I did this big thing and I'm like, all right, so caller number, whatever, right now, whatever the phone number was, because it wasn't at this radio station. You pick up the lint in my pocket.
1: And what did they, okay, so let's back up for a second.
0: I promise you the phone's lit up.
1: So when they lit up and they answered, at what point did they ask what they won?
0: I don't remember exactly how it went down.
1: Well, you have to know the story.
0: No, that is the story. They called, the phones rang. I remember taking a caller, whatever it was. Like, you realize what you just won or whatever. And I don't remember what happened after. I think I gave him something else just because I was trying to be nice. But, yeah, I also gave away like a dollar and some change before. I asked my morning show partner, how much money you got in your pocket? And he's like, I don't know, 73 cents. And I'm like, oh, I got a buck or whatever. And we just gave that away. And we literally gave that away. People want to win. They just want to win.
1: I have some my 95.7 koozies if they'd like to win that.
0: They just want to win. Mm-hmm. All right. Anyway, we will get to the first of the three Ed Sheeran concert tickets giveaways here in the next 45 minutes. And then we'll do it again in the 8 o'clock and or 7 o'clock and 8 o'clock hours. So let's get to it. Dina's whack question of the day coming up in a few minutes. Chainsmokers and Coldplay. 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

0: 95.7, today's best music, the Sabrina Carpenter House Tour. It is Rich and Dina, 617, sunshine and breezy today with a high around 72. Weekend clouds tonight, breezy and 59. Tomorrow, a chance for showers in the morning, and then a slight chance in the late afternoon, 71, 77 and sunshine on Sunday.
1: It's 56 at the airport, 53 in Superior, and 64 downtown.
0: All right, it's time for Dina's whack question of the day. What do you got today?
1: You were partly to blame for this one.
0: Partly to blame, yep. You say. Okay.
1: What is the saddest song written?
0: The saddest song?
1: Mm-hmm.
0: There's a song called like Sad Songs Say Something or whatever. You don't remember that song? Sad Songs?
1: No.
0: You don't?
1: I would have to say, well, Eric Clapton, Tears in Heaven is sad. And then I would also have to say that Christmas song, Christmas Shoes.
0: Christmas Shoes.
1: I don't care for that song because I just, and then you play it.
0: Yeah, because it's around Christmas time.
1: Yeah.
0: Remember?
1: Oh, Elton John. I know
0: Sad Songs. You said you didn't know where I was trying to play it for you, so you remember.
1: I know the song.
0: It's called Sad Songs. It's got to be sad, right? The
1: I'm
0: sad songs
1: to think
0: say
1: of the
0: so
1: words.
0: Much.
1: Yeah, I'm thinking. Guess there are times when that's. What? No. What is your answer?
0: Sad Songs Say So Much.
1: This is it?
0: I don't know.
1: There's some sad songs out there.
0: What are they?
1: Well, I just gave you two.
0: The Christmas Shoes song?
1: Yes, and Tears in Heaven
0: by
1: with Eric
0: new
1: Clapton.
0: Song. All right. Written about his son because he fell out a window.
1: So young. Oh, that just makes me sick.
0: All right. Chime in this morning. Facebook.com/my957.
1: You don't have one?
0: Yeah, sad songs say so much. Turn on those sad songs.
1: This is your choice.
0: It is for right now, yeah.
1: You have no idea.
0: I'm not going to lie. I haven't really thought about it much.
1: Wow.
0: I know. I saw the question somewhere else, so I said to Dina, and I'm like, hey, maybe we could use this one. And so she used it, but I didn't really consider it.
1: Yeah, it's his question, and he doesn't have an answer. This right. is disappointing.
0: Very disappointing.
1: When I don't do this, really?
0: I'm a huge disappointment. I get it. All right.
1: Really? He says to me.
0: 619, your chance to win Ed Sheeran tickets coming up in just a couple of minutes. It's My95.7, today's best music.
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9: From Northern News Now, I'm Anna Ekberg. As we've previously reported, Duluth has decided to not renew its contract with Flock Safety after 6 of their 9 cameras were either damaged or stolen. This is part of a larger trend happening across the country, but now Flock is trying to end public concerns by rolling out new security and privacy guardrails. The company has cameras all over the U.S. that read license plates and track vehicles. Police departments pay Flock to search its database in the name of law enforcement. But there have been several reports recently of officers abusing that system and using it to do things like track romantic partners. Flock is now requiring all customers to use an audit tool that flags abnormal search behavior. Users also must now input a case number to justify each search. The changes come as some cities are canceling their contracts with Flock due to public outcry, like Duluth. However, St. Louis County and Itasca County will continue to use Flock cameras. Other changes in Duluth come as a district court judge officially ruled that the Lester Park petition will not be on the November ballot yesterday morning. Now, the future of the park is in the city's hands. The judge said the ballot would be a, quote, futile election and ultimately wouldn't change the outcome. Next, city council will review the planning committee recommendations and land use study. For more news, you can head to our website, northernnewsnow.com. I'm Anna Ackberg for My 95.7.
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10: Any patchy fog this morning will quickly give way to mostly sunny skies for a good chunk of the morning hours. Through the afternoon, we'll see some increasing cloud cover with some high-level clouds moving on in. Otherwise, highs today will be into the 60s and 70s thanks to a persistent lake breeze moving on in. We will see some scattered showers returning to the region tonight through tomorrow during the daytime hours. With Northern News Now, I'm meteorologist Brendan Pham for My 95.7.
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0: My 95.7, Justin Bieber's Speed Demon. It's Rich and Dina Sunshine today and breezy with the high right around 72. Complete weather details coming up, but first let's do this.
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0: What an embarrassment the Twins were last night on front of a big audience.
2: Yeah, I hated that for Tosh Bradley. You could just tell, like, the third, fourth pitch of the game, he didn't have it.
0: It was ugly.
2: It didn't go well. 7-1, the final. Two home runs for Kyle Schwarber. One of those coming on the third pitch of the game against Bradley. He then homered again in the fourth inning off the glove of Luke Keyshaw. Keyshaw did homer for the Twins for their only run. But he has a tough night. The Twins, 3.5 out in the division. They're going to be off today. Back at Target Field to resume the series with the Phillies tomorrow at 6 on 610. And 103.9. Brewers get 3 in the top of the ninth and knock off the Dodgers 5-4 last night in Los Angeles. RBI base hits by Jackson Chourio.

0: Jared Mitchell and Jake Bowers rescue the Brewers. D.L. Hall, the win in relief. Trevor Megill save number 22 of the 1-2-3 ninth. Series continues 9 o'clock tonight in Los Angeles. Steelers beat the Packers 28-9. Only Packers points, 3 field goals by the rookie kicker Trace Mack. Vikings open the preseason against the Giants tomorrow at noon.
1: All right, Bruce, thank you, sir.
0: It's
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0: Y95.7, today's best music with Noah Kahan, The Great Divide. It is Rich and Nina. Good morning. August 14th, 2026. We have to do that contest here in a few minutes because we have to give away some Ed Sheeran tickets.
1: What are you doing?
0: So we'll do that in a few minutes. But first, let's run through this day in history and some birthdays. And I had to dig and dig and dig for this one, for our background today.
1: Ooh.
0: All right. August 14th, 125 years ago, 1901, nurse Clara Moss was so determined to prove that yellow fever was spread by mosquitoes, she allowed herself to be bitten by one. She was right. She proved her point, but she was dead within 2 weeks.
1: Again, I asked yesterday, why do we have them? 91 years ago, in 1935, President Franklin D. Roosevelt signed the Social Security Act in law, creating unemployment insurance and pension plans for the elderly.
0: 81 years ago, 1945, World War II ended with Japan's surrender.
1: I like to watch you try to multitask here. He's trying to read and go up. He's trying to dance with his arms in the air and read. It's not working so well.
0: That's fine. I'm all good. It's your turn.
1: Your arm had to stop moving when you were reading. Anyways, 41 years ago, 1985, Michael Jackson bought the publishing rights to most of the Beatles' music catalog.
0: 39 years ago, this album from the Fat Boys came out. It's called Disorderlies, and this song was the big song from it. It's the Fat Boys with the Beach Boys doing Wipeout. Came out on this day in 1987.
1: 23 years ago, in 2003, 50 million people lost power in a blackout that hit the northeastern United States and part of Canada.
0: All right, birthdays for today. Doechii, the rapper and singer, biggest hit Anxiety, is 28 years old. Mila Kunis, actress, and Mrs. Ashton Kutcher, 43 years old. Halle Berry, 60 years old. Susan Olsen from the Brady Bunch, she was Cindy on that show, is 65. Magic Johnson, former NBA player, is 67. Rusty Wallace, NASCAR Hall of Famer, is 70. Danielle Steele, chick book author, is 79. And Steve Martin, actor, is 81 years old.
1: Is he really already? 81. Wow, Steve.
0: All right, hey, if it's your birthday today, happy birthday from all of us here at My95.7. It's 12 minutes now in front of 7 o'clock. Take a quick break. Back with your chance to win Ed Sheeran tickets next on My95.7.
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0: All right. It is 10 minutes in front of 7 o'clock. Ed Sheeran in Minneapolis tomorrow night at U.S. Bank Stadium. We'd love to send you and a guest to go see Ed Sheeran. So we got three chances for you to win tickets this morning on the My Morning Show to see Ed Sheeran live and in concert at U.S. Bank Stadium. What you got to do, it's real simple this time. We're going to do different things each hour. But this time, I'm going to play a clip of a song. It's Ed Sheeran and Who. You got to answer and who to 218-786-9957. First person to call us up and tell us who's singing this song with Ed Sheeran. You win the tickets this morning. All right, who's the other singer in this song?

0: Sheeran. Be the first caller and tell us who's singing with Ed Sheeran in this song. 218-786-9957 is the studio line. I mean, I feel like this is really easy.
1: Oh,
0: right?
1: For sure. It's easy. I mean, that was a huge song.
0: It was.
1: I'm surprised the phone's not ringing yet. The streamers will catch up here shortly.
0: Yeah, that's usually what it is.
1: Yeah.
0: 218-786-9957 is what you got to do. And we're doing calls this time. I think that someone's texting, but it's not. You can't text.
1: No, you got to call us.
0: You got to call us this time. Sometimes we do texting. Sometimes we do calling. But this one's a call. And you don't have to sing or nothing like some of our other games.
1: No, you just got to answer who it is.
0: It's Ed Sheeran.
1: And super easy. Nope. Somebody knows.
0: I think a lot of people know. Let's ride to the phone. Sure. It's My95.7. What's your first name?
2: Colton.
0: All right, Colton. We got Ed Sheeran tickets free if you tell us who's singing with Justin Bieber. Or who's singing with Ed Sheeran. I just gave it to
2: Justin
0: you.
2: Justin Bieber.
0: Ah, it is.
1: What were you going to say?
0: You were going to say.
2: I was actually going to say Justin Bieber.
0: I know you were.
2: I heard the yeah song in the background, and I was like, oh, that's got to be him.
0: It is him. Absolutely. All right. Hey, we got tickets for you. Either way, they're yours. Congratulations. Hang in line. We got to get your details, and we'll get those off to you, okay?
2: All right. Sounds good. Thanks.
0: You got it. All right. Yeah. That's not what I wanted to play. What a morning it's going to be this morning. I can already tell.
1: Are you okay over there?
0: We got computer things. We got rich issues. We got so many things going on. Well, two more chances to win Ed Sheeran tickets this morning coming up in the 7 o'clock and 8 o'clock hours. It's Linkin Park in the end. It's My 95.7. It's

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0: My 95.7, today's best music, Alex Warren, Fever Dream. It is Rich and Dina. Good morning. 7:04, sunshine today and breezy. Should see a high right around 72. Another chance to win a cheer and tickets this hour for tomorrow night. Also another chance in the 8 o'clock hour. Plus, we still got tickets this morning. Our final pair of tickets for the Dirty Dancing musical at the Ordway down in St. Paul. We'll give away those this morning as well. Dr. Mary will be in shortly. Take us through some different pet tips and advice from Northern Woods Animal Hospital. People online sharing this morning which celebrities tip the best and which celebrities tip the worst.
1: Nope.
0: And we've seen these before, mm-hmm. these lists. Here's ones that people said tip the best. Bruce Willis said, a person said he always tipped extremely well and signed autographs for almost everyone. Aww. Every time he was in. Miley Cyrus, not only kind, but she was very low maintenance, tipped 200% and was a sweetheart.
1: Aww, that's
0: Post
1: nice
0: Malone,
1: to hear.
0: A super good tipper, usually gives 50 to 100% tips. Very polite and all around just a great guest.
1: I can see that in him.
0: Chuck Norris gave me a $100 tip for a bottle of water at Harrah's Atlantic City before.
1: Oh.
0: David Lee Roth, only four other tables were seated at the time. I was the lone server. Utterly charming and the most charismatic person. He paid everyone's bill and tipped 100% on top of it.
1: That's really sweet.
0: David Chappelle, incredibly respectful and polite. He referred to me by my name and tipped me more than 100% in cash. Shaq, nice. He paid for everyone's meals in the restaurant, tipped his server $300 and tipped all the other staff $100 each. Really amazing guy. Elvis came in with some officers and stayed over an hour. They had a meal and a few beers. Elvis left $5,000 plus a large tip. He was really nice, they said. Jack Black, he tipped $300 on a tab of around $500. He was also very nice to everyone, said goodnight to me on his way out. Kevin Hart tipped me a tipped me very fat $300 on an $80 bill.
1: Hmm.
0: Now for the worst tippers.
1: Oh, boy.
0: Jay-Z, not only was he rude, he also did not tip at all.
1: Ugh.
0: Jane Fonda, she came into our small Irish pub with Sally Field for lunch. Fonda paid the bill and left a big zero in the tip part of the
1: slip. Are you kidding me?
0: Tina Fey, she was demanding and smoked a cigarette at the outdoor table even after being asked to stop. She left less than 10% for the tip.
1: Ugh.
0: Maria Shriver, Maria and her daughter Catherine and 10 other ladies, they weren't rude, but they were incredibly needy and demanding. Their bill was close to a grand. Maria paid, but she didn't leave anything for a tip. John Cena, not only did he not tip me, he ghosted on the bill altogether. He didn't even pay the bill.
1: Are you kidding me?
0: J-Lo, she and her entourage allegedly ran my friend ragged, insulted him, held up the table for 3+ hours and completely stiffed them on the tip. 50 Cent, he didn't leave enough cash for the bill and tried to walk out. He seemed frustrated and quickly gave me just enough to cover the bill. The tip was less than 10 cents.
1: That's horrible.
0: Yeah. Well, anyway, those are the ones that we had.
1: I like the first list better.
0: This morning. Well, yeah, they were much nicer.
1: Yeah, it's very sweet.
0: 7:08, Dr. Mary will be in just a couple of minutes. Tips of the week for about your pet.
1: Mm-hmm.
0: Post Malone now. It's Circles. It's My 95.7, today's best music.

0: 95.7, today's best music, Somber, My Body Isn't Ready. 7:15, it is Rich, and another chance to win Ed Sheeran tickets coming up in a few minutes. Sunshine today and breezy with a high right around 72. It is Friday morning, 7:15. Dr. Mary joins us in studio from Northern Woods Animal Hospital. Good morning, Dr. Mary.
1: Good morning.
0: All right, so today we're going to talk about you're walking your pet, and you come across another animal. Maybe it's not another dog or cat. It's wildlife.
2: Skunk,
1: yeah,
2: raccoon.
1: Yeah. Or they come into your yard and your animal is out there. So, like, obviously, the one that people probably think of first is skunks because that's so annoying for us. The smell is so strong, and you don't want to get it anywhere, much less on you. And most animals get it in the face, which is pretty terrible. So if you have a dog that gets skunked, one of the first things you want to do is, if you have any sense that they've gotten sprayed in the face, is rinse out their eyes with water, because getting that stuff in their eyes is going to be terrible. If they allow you to and you think it's in their mouth, you can rinse their mouth out as well. It's not toxic. It's just really, really irritating. And dogs have a much better sense of smell than we do, so it's going to be much more annoying to them. As far as ways to kill the smell, the best way, the most reliable that I have found, is a mixture that you make yourself. So you don't wet your dog. This works better on a dry hair coat. It's a quart bottle of hydrogen peroxide, just the stuff you would have in your house, a quarter cup of baking soda, and a teaspoon of Dawn dish soap. Okay. You mix that all together, pour that on, kind of lather it, let it sit on your dog for at least 5 minutes to try and neutralize that odor. And then you can bathe them after that to get more off. But that's the best way to neutralize the smell, which is what you're really trying to do. You may find that you have to do it more than once, depending upon how badly they got it. But that's at least a good starting point, rather than, you know, you hear of like tomato soup and people pouring that on their dog. And, you know, if it happens at 10 o'clock at night, you're not going to be running to the pet store looking for some kind of commercial skunk off spray. So this is something that's quick and easy that a lot of people already have in their house. So that's easy. The next probably big wildlife would be porcupines.
2: Oh, I was just going to say that I had a dog that encountered that and had quails all in his nose.
1: Yes. So I've seen the gamut of what people read or think they should do with porcupine quills. The worst being when owners read that the easiest way to get them out is to cut them because it releases the air out of them,
2: making them easier to pull.
1: No. Cutting them off just makes it so much worse to get out because now you've already kind of shredded the part that you need to hold on to. So you don't want to do anything to them. Ideally, you actually take your pet to the vet. I mean, if it has one quill and you think you can pull it out of your dog's muzzle or their leg, fine. If your dog has tens of them or hundreds of them, I mean, I've seen dogs whose face and chest and front legs look white from the number of quills they have in there, or even worse, if they've actually tried to bite at it and they have them in their mouth, you want to take it to the vet because those animals really should be anesthetized. Mm-hmm. I've been quilled by a porcupine when I worked at the zoo. One of the ones that we had that I had to do something on, after we were all done, she turned and slapped me with her tail, and I had like a forest of them on my front arm. It doesn't hurt that much going in, surprisingly. It hurts a lot when they're pulled out because the tip of those quills have essentially hundreds of tiny fish hooks on the end. That's what keeps them in and allows them to burrow forward. So when you go to pull them out, like, it tense the skin like way up as you go to pull it out, and they break off easy, which you want to try and avoid as much as possible. So taking them to the vet is going to be much kinder. Plus, we're going to be able to get a much more thorough look in the mouth. I've seen them pierce the tongue, go alongside teeth. They can get in the back where they can go in the throat. It's just much kinder for your pet if you can bring them in and have them removed. And then the last thing would be if your animal has an encounter with wildlife and actually gets bitten by a wild animal. That's a serious thing because it's unlikely that you're going to be able to track that animal down. So if your dog, most of the time it's a dog, has been bitten by a wild animal, even if they're current on their rabies vaccine, you want to have it boosted because you don't know. And so we want to boost that immunity up just in case they have had exposure to an actual rabid animal.
0: All right. Great tips if you run into it. And yeah, I got all kinds of wild. I got deer and rabbit. I got all kinds of stuff in my yard.
1: Yeah.
0: And the dog always wants to seem to go play with them.
1: Yeah.
2: Oh, yes.
1: Well, that's why we live in the North Woods, right? Yeah. For the wildlife. Unfortunately, we encounter them all the time.
0: Mm-hmm. All right. If people are looking for a vet, you got a great facility over in the Lincoln Park area. Yeah. And where are you guys located?
1: We're at 2701 West Superior Street, about a block up from Duluth Grill. So pretty easy to find right on the corner.
0: All right. Or they can give you a call.
1: At 218-461-4400. You can go to our website, northernwoodsanimalhospital.com, to get information. And if we haven't seen you before, to fill out our new client intake form.
0: Makes it a lot quicker once you get there.
1: Yeah.
0: Dr. Mary, thank you so much.
1: You're welcome.
0: We'll see you soon. It is 7:21. We're back in just a couple of minutes.
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0: 95.7, today's best music with Ella Langley. Choosing Texas, still the number one song on the Hot 100 chart. Sunshine today and breezy, should see a high right around 72. Ed Sheeran will be down in Minneapolis tomorrow night at US Bank Stadium. We're giving away a pair of tickets every hour again today. And here's what we're going to do this time. You're going to have to text in your answer. First person to tell us which celebrity's couch did Ed Sheeran sleep on during his first visit to America. He stayed on a celebrity's couch. Which celebrity was it? All right. Text us your answer at 218-786-9957. The first person through with the correct answer picks up the tickets to see Ed Sheeran tomorrow night at US Bank Stadium. Good luck. It's 7:31.
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3: Good morning. The Twins' field of dreams turned into a field of nightmares last night. Kyle Schwarber homered twice, and the Phillies blew out the Twins 7-1 in the spotlight game in Dyersville, Iowa. Teams will take the day off today, return to Target Field for the remaining two games of the series starting tomorrow at 6. Connor Prelip will start tomorrow on 6:10. And 103.9. Brewers get three runs in the top of the ninth inning and beat the Dodgers 5-4 last night in Los Angeles.

0: base hits by Jackson Chourio, Garrett Mitchell, and Jake Bowers to drive home runs. Milwaukee maintains the best record in the National League. They'll rematch the Dodgers at 9 tonight in Los Angeles. Robert Gasser will start for the Brewers. Steelers beat the Packers 28-9 last night. As Steelers quarterbacks had a heyday, all four of them, frankly. Packers only points. Their rookie kicker, Trey Smack, 3-for-3 on field goals. They're in Denver next Friday night. The Vikings open their preseason with both Kyler Murray and J.J. McCarthy playing tomorrow at the New York Giants kickoff at noon.
1: All right, Bruce. Today is National Tattoo Removal Day. Do you have any tattoos you want to get rid of?
0: None.
1: Do you have any tattoos, period?
0: None.
1: All right. Do you got any tattoos?
2: Yeah.
1: Where's your tattoo again?
2: He finds this so funny.
1: Where's your tattoo? Just tell us.
2: It's over here.
1: Where?
2: Back here.
1: What do they call that?
0: It's radio.
1: What,
0: they can't see when you're pointing it here.
1: Where's that spot again?
2: It's on my back.
1: Oh, is it your upper back then? Or?
2: Oh, like in the middle-ish.
1: Middle-ish. On the bottom. Okay. Anyway, it's National Tattoo Removal Day. The tattoo most people want to get rid of is one that associated with some kind of a hate group. So pretty much like a Raiders logo or something.
2: You know. You were going to say
1: I wanted to, but the Packers fans, they don't really hate. Like, the Raiders fans are known to just be hateful, so I couldn't go there. I wanted to.
0: I'm surprised you didn't go with Eagles fans.
2: I'm surprised, too. That's true. Actually, that should be.
0: I mean, you of all people missing that opportunity.
1: They are haters.
2: Yes.
1: They are haters there. Yeah. All right, Bruce, thank you, sir.
0: Yeah.
1: 7:33, it's My95.7. We're back in a couple. I think we've got numerous people have the right answer, so we'll figure out who was first, and we'll announce that winner here in just a couple for those Ed Sheeran tickets.
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1: All right, it is 7:36. Our Ed Sheeran concert ticket giveaway this hour was a trivia question. Which celebrity's couch did Ed sleep on during his first visit to America? The answer was Jamie Foxx. After performing at the Foxhole, a music night run by Jamie Foxx, he was asked to perform on Jamie's radio show, who then just said he could crash at his house for a few days, and mm-hmm. Ed did. So his first visit to America was staying on Jamie Foxx's couch.
2: Very nice. Yeah. Congratulations to Star Wicklin of Superior. She's our winner.
1: All right, Star, nice job. Star, actually, there's quite a few people that knew, but Star mm-hmm. was the first person in to say Jamie Foxx. So Star's got the tickets. Another chance to win Ed Sheeran tickets coming up next hour here on My95.7. Imagine Dragons now. It's on Top of the World. It's My95.7, today's best music. Happy Friday to you.

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0: 95.7, today's best music, Train, play that song. I got the opportunity to see Train last Sunday down at that new Mystic Lake Amphitheater with the Bare Naked Ladies and Matt Nathanson. And Pat can still sing. He actually brought his son out for one song, who's a teenager. He could sing pretty well, too. So,
1: nice.
0: Kind of cool, but it was it's a cool venue if you get a chance to go down and see a show down there at the brand new Mystic Lake Amphitheater. Take it, because it's pretty cool. All right, speaking of shows, coming up next week at the Ordway in St. Paul, it's Dirty Dancing, the musical. We have one final pair of tickets to give away. We'll do that here in just a couple of moments. And another chance to win tickets to see Ed Sheeran down tomorrow night at U.S. Bank Stadium. We'll do that in the 8 o'clock hour. So still more winning to be had. Plus, would you do this for $1,000? We'll talk about that and coming up in just a couple of moments. It's kind of a fun question. We'll see what you think. Right now, though, we are joined by Jamie Sathersday from JS Realty via telephone. Good morning, Jamie.
2: Good morning. Happy Friday.
0: And to you, and I know that you have a pretty cool octagon-type house, right?
2: A hexagon.
0: Six sides. All right, cool. Tell us about that.
2: Yeah. So this one's in Cloquet at 21 Johnson Road, which is off of the Big Lake Road. And like I said, it has six sides to the house, so it's kind of cool. Three plus bedrooms, two bathrooms, 6.1 acres. It's got a very nice oversized two-car garage, an amazing shed that could make for a he shed, she shed sort of thing, where you could have a little craft area or maybe just extra hangout space. And we are asking $325,000. And then the other good thing is it's got metal roofs, so you don't have to worry about that. And just a really unique property. So give us a call and we'll get you inside there.
0: All right. I know you're doing an open house this weekend, right?
2: Yes. I have not done an open house in a while. So I will be at 77 Arbutus Drive in Zenith Terrace on Sunday from 1 until 3 o'clock. And hate sitting at a house all by myself. So come see me. It's a three-bedroom, two-bath, one of the bigger houses in Zenith Terrace, two-car garage, blacktop drive, and it's $214,900. So come see me Sunday from 1 to 3.
0: All right. And at that price, you can get in there probably cheaper than a lot of rents are, so it'd be a nice opportunity to own some.
2: Exactly, yes. And it is really a nice, spacious, roomy house with a front living room, a back family room, huge deck space, great yard, private and back. So very nice spot.
0: All right. Those are just a couple of the listings you have right now. But if they want to see all of the different listings that JS Realty has, plus everybody else's listings, they can do so on your website.
2: They can. And our website is js-realty.com. And everything is there. And if you want to sit down, meet us, we're always happy to have coffee, talk about what you want to buy, or if you're thinking about selling, come meet you at your house, see what your house is all about, and give you an idea on what it's worth.
0: All right. Now, the number to get a hold of you is what?
2: 218-729-9784.
0: All right. Perfect. Jamie, thanks. Have a great weekend. We'll talk to you soon.
2: All right. Take care. See you later.
0: Bye-bye. That is Jamie Sathersday from JS Realty online at js-realty.com. I don't know if this says more about the internet or the economy, but here's a hypothetical money-making opportunity for you. They're getting stranger and weirder.
1: Oh, boy.
0: You know, these little things. A random poll online asked, would you drink your significant other's bathwater for $1,000?
1: No.
0: 81% of people said yes, but here, let me...
1: Oh, come on.
0: Let me break this down for you, because it's not quite as bad as you think it is.
1: Okay.
0: You don't have to worry about dirt from the outside, okay? Your partner would bathe or shower normally to rinse off. So they'd take a shower.
1: Yeah.
0: Then they would fill the tub up and lay in there for 20 minutes in warm water. Then you have to drink 1 liter of that water to get the $1,000.
1: No.
0: Still no. 81% said yes.
1: I'm surprised at that number.
0: The poll broke down the responses based on whether the significant other was male or female, and both were similar. People were slightly more likely to say yes if their partner was female, 84%, compared to 74% for men, but it was still pretty close. Overall, it was, as I mentioned, over 80%.
1: A liter?
0: A liter. So, 2-liter bottle of soda pop, right?
1: Yes.
0: You have to drink half of that. So then, you know, let me clarify a few other things for you here. Okay?
1: You're going to try to make it better? I don't think so.
0: Someone asked if they could put the water in the fridge first.
1: What?
0: They're asking
1: What's
0: questions.
1: What's the difference?
0: And that is allowed, but you can't add ice. You can't add anything to the water, like no flavors or sweeteners or anything like that. Just bath water. Someone else asked if they could spread it out over the day rather than down in the whole liter all at once. That's allowed as well. You have up to 8 hours to drink this water. And then someone else asked that really wants to do it. If they do it, is it a one-time thing or can this just become part of their salary every month that they just do this every month?
1: Oh, gross.
0: Times are tough. $1,000.
1: 81% for $1,000.
0: 81% said for $1,000, they'll drink their significant other's bath water.
1: I know. You.
0: I mean that they shower first says something.
1: Oh, so you're going to consider this?
0: Now I'm going to consider because they shower first.
1: What the?
0: And they scrub down.
1: And then they're going to soak their naked body that still has skin and all that stuff that flakes off of them. You're going to drink that.
0: You probably have eaten or drinking things that are worse than that.
1: I don't care.
0: All right. You don't have to do this.
1: I'm making
0: it's all an option.
1: A conscious decision to do that if I were to do that. I'm not doing it.
0: Well, you're not making a conscious decision when you go to a restaurant, something gets in your food. Like, it just happens. You don't know. It just happens. This would be a conscious decision right here.
1: That's what I said.
0: That's what I said. Not in the other case. So.
1: No.
0: All right. Anyway, it was interesting. It's a big percentage. 8 out of 10 people are doing
1: it. That's crazy that somebody would do that.
0: 8 out of 10.
1: I wouldn't be curious on where they did the survey. That's crazy. No way.
0: All right. We got 2 tickets to the Dirty Dancing musical at the Ordway coming up next week. They can be yours if you're the first person to get this Family Feud question. You got to get the number one answer. So here's the question.
3: Name a breed of dog that starts with the letter C.
0: All right. It has to be the number one answer. So there's numerous ones, but it's got to be the number one answer that was on that show. If you want to take a stab at it, 218-786-9957. Do you know what the number one answer is, Dina?
1: I'm suspecting.
0: All right. Well, we're going to find out if you're right. If you want these tickets to Dirty Dancing the musical, all you got to do is call us up. Tell us the name of a breed, a dog that starts with the letter C. If you got the number one answer, you win the goods. Phones are lit up. People think they know. Let's see. My 95.7, name a breed of a dog that starts with the letter C. What do you think?
4: Good morning. Is it Cocker Spaniel?
0: It is not Cocker Spaniel. Might have been on there, but it wasn't number one. All right, My 95.7, what do you think?
4: Chihuahua.
0: Not Chihuahua. Good answer, but not on there. Or not the number one answer, I guess. I should say that. Name a breed of dog that starts with the letter C. What was the number one answer? I couldn't exactly read your writing over there, Dina, so I'm not 100% sure what you wrote. 218-786-9957. My 95.7, what do you think? Name a breed of a dog that starts with the letter C.
4: Collie.
0: Collie is right.
1: Oh, nice.
0: Nice job. You got 2 tickets to Dirty Dancing the musical. What's your first name?
4: Jenny.
0: All right, Jenny, congratulations. Hang in the line. We got to get some details from you, okay?
4: Thank you.
0: You are welcome. Yeah, here is the official answer.
3: Name a breed of dog that starts with the letter C. A dog that starts with the C, Collie.
0: Collie, number one answer. So there you go. That was our final tickets for that. Ed Sheeran tickets, still a giveaway coming up in minutes. It's My 95.7. Good morning.
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0: My 95.7, today's best music, Alex Warren, Jelly Roll 806. It's Rich and Nina. Happy Friday to you. All right, so once in a while, it's necessary to take someone down a peg or two, but you don't want to sound overly offensive. So there's a thread online, a little challenge on the internet, looking for insults so intelligent you don't realize that you've been roasted. So you hear this and you're not even sure they just ragged on you, but they did.
1: I love that.
0: Here we go.
1: Some people deserve it. Internet delivered.
0: Intelligence has been chasing you all your life, but you've always been too quick for it. You're the first person I've known who actually met their full potential. Ouch. You speak with great certainty for someone who hasn't finished thinking. The acoustics in your head must be amazing. You don't seem burdened by self-awareness.
1: Mm-hmm.
0: You remind me that evolution is a process, not a promise. I'd explain it to you more slowly, but I don't think speed is the problem.
1: That's funny.
0: I don't think your train of thoughts has a destination.
1: Mm-hmm. There you go.
0: You possess a mind completely unbroken by the burden of original thought.
1: Ooh.
0: You mastered the art of answering questions nobody asked. I got one more for you. I refuse to have a battle of wits with an unarmed opponent.
1: That's funny.
0: Next person,
1: keep some of these.
0: Next person that walks in the studio, you should say to them, you're the human equivalent of clicking accept all without reading. We're done being mean. Another chance to win Ed Sheeran tickets coming up in just a few moments. Ed going to be down at US Bank Stadium tomorrow night with thousands of his closest friends. Mm-hmm. And you can be a couple of them as well. We'll give those away in a little bit here. Right now, it's Ava Max on My 95.7.

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0: 95.7, today's best music with Dexter and the Moon Rocks. Freaking out it is, Rich and Nina. Sunshine and breezy today with a high right around 72 degrees. Weather details coming up in just a few minutes. Right now, they're going to give away another pair of tickets to see Ed Sheeran live and in concert tomorrow night at U.S. Bank Stadium. What we've done this time is we've taken just a clip of three different Ed Sheeran songs. First person to correctly identify all three songs, pick up the tickets. The number to call, 218-786-9957. You got to get all three Ed Sheeran songs. Someone knows already? Phones are lit up. How are they going to get these already?
1: I don't know.
0: There's just no possible way.
1: No.
0: All right. Anyway, here is the clip, and then we'll go to the phones and see if they can get them. Actually, you know what? Let's clear the lines here real quick if we can do that. All right. Anyway, here's the clip. I wanna kiss you right. She shares my dreams. I hope that someday. All right. What three Ed Sheeran songs? I mean, a lot of they just start sounding alike, you know, mm-hmm. So it's not as easy as it seems. Those are all easy, big Ed Sheeran hits. But when you start singing them in your head and you get the other one stuck in, it's kind of like the old music montage we used to do around
1: right.
0: here, which I kind of miss. That was a fun game. All right. Anyway, here it is again. One more time. Listen to this. I wanna kiss you right. All right, let's go to the phone and see if we can't get a winner. My 95.7, what three Ed Sheeran songs were those?
2: Okay, so did they play it again or no?
0: I can play it again for you. Here you go. Listen to this. All right, what three Ed Sheeran songs were those?
2: Well, I heard Perfect and Shivers, but I missed the one.
0: Well, that's not going to cut it. Sorry, man. All right, 218-786-9957. You got to get all three Ed Sheeran songs in order of their appearance in the montage. All right, 218-786-9957. Listen again. I wanna kiss you right. She shares my dreams. I hope that someday. I mean, if nothing else, he helps you out, right? Let's go to the phones. My 95.7, what three Ed Sheeran songs were those in order?
2: Shape of You. Perfect and Thinking Out Loud.
0: Not right. Thanks for trying, though. It is not correct. 218-786-9957. All right. My 95.7, what do you think those songs are?
3: Can you play them again, maybe?
0: All right, listen to this and then take your guess right okay. after we play it. Here we go. Okay. All right, in order, what three Ed Sheeran songs?
3: Perfect, In Love with a Stranger, and...
0: Wait, start over again. I need the three songs. Start from the first one.
3: Perfect, In Love with a Stranger, and... Thinking Out Loud?
0: Nah, I'm sorry. That's not correct. I'm not even going to say what order or anything. We're just going to let people try to keep guessing at these. You got to get them right in order, and you got to get the right songs, the title of the mm-hmm. songs. All right. Here's another listen. All right. 218-786-9957. My 95.7, you ready to go?
2: I'm ready to go.
0: All right, listen to this. What three songs are those?
2: Bad Habit, Shape of You, and Perfect.
0: Wrong. Correct. 218-786-9957. All right. Dina, do you know what they are?
1: I think so.
0: All right. If you want to take a stab, 218-786-9957. All right. Let's go to the phones. My 95.7, what do you think?
2: So this is for my coworker's daughter's 13th birthday, so I hope we have it right.
0: I hope you do, too.
2: I hope so. Perfect, Shivers, and Shape of You.
0: Wrong. I'm sorry. Happy birthday to
1: them. Yeah, happy birthday.
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2: Yep.
0: All right, here you go. Listen to this.
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5: Just not getting this. My 95.7, you ready to play?
6: Yes, I am.
5: All right, here we go. I want to kiss you right. She shares my dreams. I hope that someday. All right, what's your three guesses?
6: Bad habits, shape of you, and the A-Team.
5: Not correct. Thanks for trying. We just can't get a winner to this. It's, well, we'll just keep going. Let's just keep going. My 95.7, you ready to play?
2: Yes, sir.
5: All right, here we go again.
2: Bad habit. She shares my
5: dreams. I hope that someday. All right, now take your guesses.
2: Bad habits, thinking out loud, and shivers.
5: Not correct. Thanks for trying. My 95.7, you ready to play?
2: Let's go.
5: All right, here we go. She shares my dreams. I hope that someday. All right, your three guesses are what?
2: Perfect. Shape of You and Bad Habit.
5: Not correct. We needed three songs, Ed Sheeran songs, in order. I didn't think it was going to be this hard.
0: I really did.
5: But it is hard. I know when you hear, you get one song in your head, and let's be honest, a lot of Ed songs sound similar.
1: They do.
5: And so I get it. I get it. I just think it was going to be this hard. So let's go to the phones and play again. My 95.7, you ready to play?
2: You ready to play?
6: Yes.
5: All right, here you go. She shares my dreams. I hope that someday. All right, what do you think?
6: Shivers, Shape of You, and Perfect.
5: There it is!
1: Nice.
5: Finally.
1: Good job.
5: It took a while. What's your first name?
6: Hannah.
5: All right, Hannah. Hang on the line. We'll get your details. And you are the winner of the Ed Sheeran tickets, okay?
6: Thank you.
5: You're welcome. Hang
1: nice
5: on.
1: Job.
5: All right. Yeah, it was Shivers, Shape of You, and Perfect, the three Ed Sheeran songs we were looking for. It's 8:22. We'll head to break. We're back in a couple.
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0: 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Baby Doll, it is Rich and Dina, the Mom Morning Show. Good morning to you. Sunshine today and breezy with a high right around 72 degrees. Dina, what's your problem over there? What's going on?
1: Never mind.
0: So much chaos happening in the studio right now.
1: Bruce is trying to knuckle bump me and I'm ignoring him.
2: Why? Yeah, I'm getting big time, dear.
0: Why are you doing that?
1: Why aren't you knuckle bumping him?
0: Why are you leaving him hanging? Because I'm doing a radio show here.
2: Watch.
0: Look at that. Look, what's the problem?
1: He's doing the radio show all by himself.
0: What are you trying to do? You're not pushing any buttons. You're sitting there screwing around.
2: You're just sitting there looking great like you always
0: do. Screwing around over there making noise. Now, why wouldn't you knuckle bump him?
2: Nickel bump?
0: Why wouldn't you nickel him?
2: Yeah, I'll take a nickel. Yeah, a nickel? I'll take a nickel.
0: What did he do to you?
1: He comes in and butters your nose by saying, oh, butters you're the greatest.
0: Well, I figured,
1: and then
0: he
1: comes over to me and wants to knuckle bump me.
0: Because he wanted you to agree. He was just like, hey, that was a good comment.
1: Exactly.
0: Right?
1: And when I say, no knuckle bump for you.
0: You're so angry today again. So angry. All right.
2: I thought we were friends.
1: Yeah. Bruce, don't you have sports?
0: I didn't push the button yet.
1: Oh.
0: It's 8:31. I guess we should push the button because Dina's impatient.
3: Yes. My 95.7, 60-second sports with Bruce Siski.
0: Bruce, hello.
2: Brewers and Dodgers continue a four-game series in Los Angeles. Robert Gasser for the Brewers tonight at 9 against Yoshinobu Yamamoto. 6:15 tomorrow, Jacob Mizorowski versus Justin Robleski. And then 3 o'clock Sunday, Logan Henderson versus Tarek Skubal. Brewers won 5-4 last night. Twins and Phillies off today. We'll resume a three-game series at Target Field tomorrow after the Phillies won 7-1. In the cornfield last night. 6 p.m. tomorrow, Connor Prelip versus Jesus Luzardo. 1 o'clock Sunday, Dean Kramer versus Andrew Painter on 610 and 103.9. Vikings preseason opener, noon kickoff tomorrow at the New York Giants. They'll travel out there today. Minnesota Lynx have won 13 of 14. Heading into a showdown with the defending champs from Las Vegas. 7 o'clock tip-off tomorrow night in Las Vegas. That's national TV, by the way, on CBS tomorrow. And the Timberwolves schedule includes 27 games on national television beginning October 21st against Giannis and the Heat in Miami.
0: It's crazy how many games they got, but they're a fun team to watch.
2: They're a fun team to watch. LaMelo Ball and Anthony Edwards were both in the top 15 last year in jersey sales.
0: Hmm. All right. And what's the name of that card that's pitching for you guys?
2: Huh?
0: For the Brewers?

0: What? It was like some car that you mentioned in there.
1: I didn't mention any cards.
0: What no, car. Car. Automobile.
1: Oh, what are you...
2: Which of these guys is... Automobile? You know where we're going with this.
1: I don't know what you're referring to.
0: What's the guy's name that's pitching?
1: Oh, Robert Gasser's pitching tonight.
0: No, that's not the one.
1: Mizorowski tomorrow. And then Logan Henderson on Sunday.
0: No, there was a really long car name.
1: There was not.
0: There was a really long name you had in the sports. Maserati? I was paying attention.
1: You know who I was talking about.
0: What's the first and last name of the pitcher?
1: For the must not be for the Brewers. You must be talking about Yoshinobu Yamamoto.
0: Yeah, that's the guy. Yamamoto. What's his name?
1: Yoshinobu Yamamoto.
0: Wow, Yamamoto.
2: That's a fun name.
1: He was the World Series MVP last year.
0: That is a pretty fun name.
2: Yeah, I like it. He's got a cool name.
0: Yeah, I like it too.
1: And he's really
2: good.
1: Say
2: it one more time.
1: Yoshinobu Yamamoto.
2: All right.
0: At least he said it the same all the times. Because remember,
2: he's never consistent when it comes to their names.
0: Yeah, Kumamatata guy. You used to say his name all different ways for the first six months of his.
1: At some point, one would stick and might get it right. Yeah.
2: And then he does like this runner up right before he says it, and he's like, "I said, whoa, what was it today?
1: What? What did you just say?
2: When you do the runner up,
1: that's like the best impression that you've ever done.
2: He does all kinds of.
0: What was it? I missed the impression? What was the impression?
1: Anyway, Sunday noon to 6, Hot Stacks.
2: Oh, yeah, don't miss
1: Bruce
2: it.
1: Don't miss the show.
0: On the highly rated.
1: And judging by the ratings, not Sunday many future. Of you do, so that's good.
0: We do appreciate you listening.
2: Yes, we do.
0: Thank you for that.
1: Bye.
0: It's 8:34. We'll see you, and we're back in a couple after the break. It's My 95.7.

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6: 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We get the honor every once in a while. Andy can't make it from Tortoise and Hare, so Big Jim comes in. Jim, yes. How are you?
7: I'm just great. Just feeling that I have a body again. Came out of the woods from the Boundary Waters, and the last day was 9 portages and about 10 or 11 miles of paddling.
6: And it's a little harder.
7: Mm-hmm. A little harder.
6: A little harder,
7: wow.
6: Right.
7: Wow. It's really hard.
8: How long did you feel it after?
7: I'm going to feel it for a while.
6: And you mentioned you bring the same sandals with you all the time for up there. They're good for those kinds of trips, though.
7: It's great. The Hoka Hoparas are great because they have such good grip. They're supportive.

0: and they stay on your feet. You know, you can you just walk into the water with your canoe and your gear and throw it in, and then you don't have to worry about any of that stuff, wet feet or, well, your feet are wet.
1: You'll find those at you'll find those Hokas, of course, at Tortoise and Hare. But let's talk about you guys that are doing a partnership with the Duluth Fire Department. Let's cover that real quick.
0: We are. It's a wonderful program. We did it a couple of years ago, and then they secured a grant again. So there are three Boys and Girls Clubs, and we work with them. We outfit all the kids. We, you know, do the same Albert process with them that we do with the kids in the, or people in the store, and get them into the right footwear, and they get a free pair of shoes.
1: What a cool program that is.
2: So neat.
0: They're so appreciative. It's just amazing. Aww. When they, yet nobody is there saying, I wish I had the green ones. You know, they just,
2: right.
0: Thank happy. You for the shoes.
1: Mm-hmm. Yeah, that's awesome.
2: That's amazing.
1: All right, and of course, we're heading to cross-country season, so it might be time to upgrade those shoes with this year's model, right?
0: Hopefully, kids, if you're listening, you wore your shoes out during the summer because you put miles on. If you waited till practice to start running, which reminds me of my middle guy who said, I walked to Sam's house one day this year.
1: That was it.
0: You know, this summer. That was his training. But you know, then he could go and run. Anyway, yes, there are deals for high school athletes. And also we partner with Grandma's and their Young Athletes Foundation, where the scholarship kids basically get a free pair of shoes to come and run, so they don't get excluded from this.
1: Awesome. Aww. That's great. Yeah, yeah. Awesome. All right, if people want to stop by this weekend or next week and see a Tortoise and Hare, where are you guys located?
0: We're at the corner of 40th Avenue West and Grand out in West Duluth. We're open every day from 9 until 7, Saturdays 9 till 5, and Sundays 11 till 4, and hurry, you'll catch me standing in the store someplace this week.
1: Just leaning against the wall. Jim, thank you, sir.
0: Thanks for having us.
1: You got it. All right. We'll see you soon. It is 839 Miles Smith now. It's My 95.7.

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1: When I was 6 years old, I broke my leg.

0: My 95.7 Ed Sheeran, Castle on the Hill. Ed's going to be down at U.S. Bank Stadium tomorrow night. And surprise, Dina. Got a surprise for you.
1: What's that?
0: I'm going to give away another pair of tickets away right now.
1: Stop it, are you?
0: Yeah. Because why not? And what we're going to do is we're going to do a texting contest because we've done all these different things. We're going to have to just take a real short little thing. Text Ed, E-D, Ed, to 218-786-9957 and be texter number 95.
1: What?
0: Yeah, 95. You're going to be here all day counting. I'm kidding. It'll take you like 20 minutes or so. So just start texting. Because I wanted to give them away because there was that 13-year-old daughter of the coworker that wanted to go really bad. So that gives them one more chance to win. Plus, there's other people out there that have been calling and saying, how do I win Ed Sheeran tickets? It's the show is tomorrow. Let's give them away. All right?
1: 95.
0: Texter, you know, our frequency is 95. I could have 95.7, but I didn't know how you'd figure that out. So texter 95.
1: 95.
0: 95. Text Ed to 218-786-9957 and just keep doing it over and over
1: again. I'm sorry,
0: again.
1: I'll still be counting you a missed concert tomorrow.
0: Oh, that's sad. I hate that for you. all right, good luck to you. Texter 95. It'll go quick.
1: Oh, here they come.
0: Here they come. Text
1: They're
0: Ed
1: flowing.
0: To 218-786-9957. And you, too, can go see Ed Sheeran tomorrow night. We had a former coworker that just could never remember to say Ed Sheeran. They didn't know how to say Sheeran. They didn't know if it was Sheeran or Sharan or something. So I always just said Ed Sheeran all the time.
1: Mm-hmm.
0: And then they started saying that. And then I felt bad. Ed Sheeran.
1: I say that sometimes. No, just for being funny.
0: All right. All right. Anyway, Ed Sheeran tickets for tomorrow night. Good luck. Texter 95. Ed to 218-786-9957. They're rolling in, aren't they?
1: Yeah. I'm just going to have to wait until it slows down. Before
0: They're
1: I can
0: nuts.
1: Even
0: you can't even keep up on the screen.
1: No.
0: I love it so much. All right, this is Taylor Swift.
1: So
0: random facts
1: mean.
0: For a Friday coming up after Taylor. It's My 95.7. We are today's best music and home of all those concert tickets.

0: I knew it'd be fun.
1: I knew it would be fun.
0: It's My 95.7, and they just keep rolling these text messages. I don't know if I've ever seen anything like this. It's insane. Like, just text after text after text, and hundreds of them. She keeps counting, and then I distract her, and she loses count, and she's got to start again. And she'll get to it, though. Someone's going to win a pair of Ed Sheeran tickets for tomorrow night at U.S. Bank Stadium. Wow. All right, let's do our random facts.
2: Carole Baskin.
3: Oh, wow. Then on top of it, I'm croning. I have to listen to this.
2: It didn't happen.
0: Oh, God. That was such a Tiger King thing. I love that show so much.
3: I know, you were just so weird about the whole thing.
2: Husband whacked him. Can't convince me.
0: Anyway, I have a random fact today that
2: fed him to tigers.
0: That I got to bring this song out of hibernation.
3: Oh, goody. What is it?
0: There are more tigers in America's backyards and zoos than in the wild. There's only 4 to 5,000 tigers in the wild. There's 5 to 7,000 tigers being kept as pets or in Carole Baskin's backyard.
3: Stop it.
2: Fed them to tigers, they snack it.
3: You and that whole Carole Baskin.
0: Well, Carol's husband got eaten by a tiger.
3: I know.
0: Well, she says it didn't happen. She killed her husband. She whacked him.
3: Share with the tigers.
0: They're snacking.
2: What's happening? Carole Baskin. Killed her husband, whacked him.
0: I forgot all about this song. Forgot all about it until I saw this story. I'm like, it's 2020 all over again. There's really not any words to it. Just
3: it just keeps going on and on and on and on and on.
2: Fed him to tigers, they snacking.
0: Fed him to tigers.
3: You stop.
0: I can't help it.
2: Can't
0: convince me it didn't happen either. Carole Baskin fed her husband to tigers.
3: We know. The way he says it, Carole Baskin.
0: That's what makes it good.
2: Fed them to tigers, they snacking.
0: All
3: they
0: right.
3: Snacking.
0: Random fact number 2. 80% of the word Q is unnecessary. You spell Q, Q-U-E-U-E, but you don't need most of that. It's Q. The word is Q.
3: But adding the U-E is not necessary.
0: Mm-mm. Adding the U-E-U-E isn't necessary. It could just be Q.
3: Oh, the song.
0: What?
2: Killed her husband, whacked him. Can't convince me that it did.
0: All right. Wasabi was originally eaten with sushi in order to kill the bacteria in raw fish, not for its flavor. It's not necessary now with modern sanitary conditions. You don't need to, but people still eat it out of habit. But people used to eat wasabi with their sushi to kill all that bacteria. That sounds delightful.
3: Let me guess, you're not a sushi fan.
0: You can guess correctly.
3: Uh-huh.
0: I'm convinced that most people aren't. They just do it because it's cool.
3: Actually, there's some sushi I do like, and I'm not exaggerating when I say that.
0: All right.
3: Yeah, it's pretty good. I've done the all-you-can-eat sushi.
0: At the gas station? Did you pick up
3: no.
0: sushi at the gas station?
3: Uh-uh.
0: All right. And finally, MASH, the television show, was set during the Korean War and lasted almost 4 times longer on TV than the Korean War did itself. The show lasted 11 years on television, but the Korean War just was 3 years long. Mm-hmm. But there you go. Random facts for a Friday.
3: Thank you for putting the song away.
0: Yeah, it ended. I can restart it if you want.
3: No, that's okay. We're good.
0: I got it.
3: Let's not do that to our friends on Friday.
0: All right. Did we get a winner yet? Did you get one?
3: No, I'm not done yet.
0: Oh,
3: I have to go back. I can't listen to your random facts and then count our friends accurately.
0: Okay. All right. If you've texted, you could be getting a text back pretty soon here that says you won. But I will warn you, one person is going to win, and there are hundreds of text messages in there right now. Like, literally hundreds. It just kept going. I don't know if it's still going on.
3: He's just a comedian, isn't he?
0: It was kind of fun. It was something to do on a Friday.
3: Mm-hmm.
0: Gives you something to do.
3: Oh, because I don't have anything else to
0: do. You have one job. It's to count the texts.
3: No, that's what you say about 95 different. You know, that's my favorite. He'll give me a different task. Oh, you just have one job. I said,
0: one
3: for
0: job.
3: That second.
0: Answer the text messages.
3: And then the next thing, oh, you just have one job. I said, well, that was a different job for that second. And then, oh, you just have one job, Dina. Dina, did you just, you have one job? I'm like, oh, I have one job.
0: Why are you so angry today?
3: I have 9 million different little tasks. And one is to keep him on track because that is a job in itself. Let
0: all right, well,
3: me
0: that was
3: tell
0: fun.
3: You.
0: I think you're delightful as well.
3: keeping him on task is a full-time job during the day.
0: I think I need to introduce my friend Carol Baskin.
3: Nice.
0: All right, we're going to go. Sarah's nice. And next. We'll see you on Monday.
3: Have a fabulous Friday.
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1: 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Good morning. Guess what today is? Oh, yeah. Friday. Who doesn't love a good old Friday, right? Heading into the weekend like, we're going to Ed Sheeran tomorrow night, so I'm pumped for that. 3 days grace, My 95.7.

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1: 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So Selena Gomez and her mom are being sued for defrauding investors in their mental health company, Wondermind. 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

Teddy Swims, Mr. Know-It-All on My95.7. Margot Robbie reportedly made $50 million for starring in and producing Barbie. Sources say the sequel still hasn't gotten off the ground because she, Ryan Gosling, and the creative team want too much money. $50 million, that's nuts, though. Semi-

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1: Jonas Brothers with Sucker on My 95.7. How's your week been? The weather has been fabulous. Nighttime gets a little cooler. You got to put that sweatshirt on. But daytime, chef's kiss. Loving that sunshine. Olivia Rodrigo.

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There's a new list of insults so clever you don't realize you've been roasted. 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

Sabrina with House Tour on My95.7. Plato's Closet's biggest event of the year is this Saturday, August 15th. Get ready for the best items to drop all day long. They've saved hundreds of items for this event, and every rack will be filled. Park, Comfort, White Fox, Hollister, Altered State, Aritzia, Free People Movement, sweats, hoodies, jeans, so much more. Plato's BTS event hours are 10 to 9 this Saturday. Don't forget Plato's Closet. It's Maroon 5. She Will Be Loved. My 95.7.

Bruno Mars, Just the Way You Are on My 95.7. KFC and Oreo collaborated to create a fried chicken cookie. Has usual cookie wafers, but the cream inside is 11 herbs and spices flavored. It's only in China right now, but it's coming here. I don't know if I want to try that. Ugh, doesn't even sound good. Benson Boone.

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My body isn't ready on my 95.7. It's officially back to school week at Plato's, and they'll be putting out in a ton of amazing brands every day this week leading up to the big event Saturday. 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
7: 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A reminder that 90% of storm-related damage cannot be seen from the ground. With the high winds sweeping through the Twin Ports area, your roof may have been damaged. 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

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I love it. I love it. I love it on my 95.7. Random poll asked, would you drink your significant other's bathwater for $1,000? 81% of people said, yeah. You have to drink 1 liter and you can cool it in the fridge first. That sounds so gross. I don't know. And only $1,000? I don't know if it's worth it. Three doors down.

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Nickelback someday on My 95.7. Here's a list of some well-known vehicles that are being discontinued after this year. The Ford Escape, the Toyota GR Supra, the Jaguar F-Pace, and the Volkswagen ID.4, and the Tesla Model S. So there you go. None of them will be available after this year. JT,

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The Biebs with Ghost on My95.7. There's a school in Texas that's going viral for a very sus dress code, which required female band members to complete a so-called jump test to ensure that their undergarments hold firmly enough. Okay, that's weird. That's real weird. Freaking out. My95.

What?

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Swift, I knew it. 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You know what I know? This weekend, Playdos is having the biggest event of the year. Saturday, August 15th, this Saturday. 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We're talking Park, Comfort, White Fox, Hollister, Altered State, Aritzia, Free People Movement, sweats, hoodies, jeans, everything you need for back to school. The hours are 10 a.m. to 9 p.m. That's Playdos Closet this Saturday. Miles Smith was stargazing. Whoa.

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Teddy Swims, Mr. Know-It-All on My 95.7. It's officially back to school week at Plato's, and they'll be putting out a ton of amazing brands every day this week leading up to the big event on Saturday. 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

I tried to the top, I've been out of shape, taking out the box, I'm an astronaut. I blasted off the planet, rock that caused catastrophe, and it matters more because I had it. Now I had a thought about wreaking havoc on an opposition, kind of shocking, they want a static with precision. I'm automatic, quarterback, I ain't talking second, pack it up, I don't panic, batter up, who the baddest, it don't matter, cause we is your th-

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Sabrina with House Tour on My95.7. This is pretty cool. A man was surprised when he got a postcard that his parents mailed him 26 years ago. Finally got it. How crazy is that? It's a long time. Also, a college student helped save three girls from drowning in Seattle. Oh, water is scary. Wow. Backstreet Boys.

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undressed somber music. It's my 95.7. Not feeling somber at all. It's the weekend. It's so close you can smell it. 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By the way, in case you can't smell it, we got Nicki Minaj coming up, some Olivia Rodrigo.

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0: 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This is the Kid Leroy.
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0: My 95.7 with Olivia Rodrigo. Kaylee and girls working downtown Duluth, thank you for the request at 218-786-9957. Haven't heard this one for a while. It's Kane Brown and Marshmello.
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0: Olivia Dean, Man I Need on My 95.7, today's best music. It is a mystery, and we're trying to figure it out in Illinois, where they have sold that big Powerball ticket over $1 billion. Quincy, Illinois only has like 39,000 people in it, so I don't know, it's a little bit bigger than Superior maybe, right around the same size. And it was sold at, I think, a Hy-Vee gas station in one of those lottery machines. But the whole town is trying to figure out who bought the winning ticket. You know what? You can remain anonymous in Illinois. And if I were that person winning that much money, I'd want to remain anonymous, too. But there'd be signs. Oh, yeah, there would be. All right, stand by. We've got new music from Samba right around the corner. Ella Langley coming up, too, on My 95.7.
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My 95.7, today's best music. State Fair only a few weeks away now. Of course, Minnesota State Fair was just named the best state fair in the country. Wisconsin State Fair, which is going on this weekend, the second best. So we got some good options locally. It's train now.

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Corey here, and I think you're going to like this new one from Malcolm Todd. 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

Beggin' by Måneskin on My 95.7, today's best music. 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It's called Stupid Song on My 95.7.

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Bella Kay on My 95.7. Okay, it's time to finish the sentence. Let's have a little fun here as we wind down our Friday. 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

0: 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Hey, it's Corey. Finish the sentence today. I can't live without blank. I can't live without blank. 218-786-9957. Claire in Superior?
1: My kids.
0: Your kids. That is a really good answer. 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I think a lot of us would say that. Let's go to Brent in Lakeside.
2: Pizza.
0: Love it. Yes.
2: I need pizza.
0: I think you're not the only one that needs pizza. In fact, sounds like a good dinner plan for tonight. Maybe some Sammy's will hit the spot. All right. Stand by. 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

0: Dexter and the Moon Rocks on My 95.7. The question I'm posing today is, finish the sentence. I can't live without blank. I can't live without blank. Sheila in Morgan Park. What's yours?
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0: 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Here's the Goo Goo Dolls.

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3 days grace on my 95.7. Pretty cool if you were able to watch the Twins game at the Field of Dreams in Iowa last night. Now, the Twins lost, but Hall of Famers, including our very own Joe Mauer, emerging from the cornfield, just like the old Field of Dreams movie. A great movie. If you haven't watched it, you should go back and check it out.

0: This Back to Friends by Somber on My 95.7, today's best music. Let's play three facts and a fib, where three of the following are facts. One is a fib. Let's see if you can figure it out. Number one, wasabi was originally eaten with sushi to kill the bacteria in the raw fish, not for its flavor. The name for a group of ferrets is a funk. A funk of ferrets. MASH, the television show, was set during the Korean War, and it lasted almost four times longer on television than the Korean War lasted itself. And there are more tigers in Americans' backyards and zoos than there are in the wild. Which one of those facts is a fib? Think about it, and we'll have the answer for you when you tune in. 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

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One of the catchiest new songs in the radio before we give you here the answer for three facts and a fib just after 5 o'clock has got to be this one from Stella Lefty. 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

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Three facts out of 5. The answer was a group of ferrets, not called a funk, although that would have been cool. It's called a business of ferrets, a group of ferrets. See, now you know. 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

0: what?
1: I can't tell if this is you or I'm oddly curious in how this would taste. KFC and Oreo have collaborated for the first fried chicken cookie. Yes, the cream inside has 11 herbs and spices. No actual chicken involved with the chocolate wafers. I would maybe try a bite of one. Don't know if I'd buy a whole pack. The good news is, doesn't even matter because they're not available in the U.S. yet, only in Japan, but they'll probably make their way here soon.

0: Morgan Wallen and Tay McRae on My 95.7, trying to brighten up your Friday afternoon with some feel-good stories. Hey, it's Corey. Not all news needs to be negative news, especially as we kick off the weekend here. Researchers at the University of Pennsylvania might have found a chewing gum that could help cut the risk of some head and neck cancers. It's a bioengineered gum made from a certain kind of bean. It was able to reduce bacteria tied to oral cancer down to nearly zero, but leaving the beneficial mouth bacteria unaffected. That's pretty cool. And a college student helped save three girls from drowning in Seattle's Lake Washington after spotting them struggling in the water. Hero's name is Lily Veiling, and thankfully, she's on a college water polo team, and she has lifeguard training. She immediately swam out to help when she noticed they were in distress. She brought them back to shore one at a time, able to rescue all three. And then later that night, officials honored Lily with the Lady Guardian of Lake Washington title. That's pretty cool. Well deserved, Lily. Well deserved. Those are your feel-good stories tonight on My 95.7.
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Justin Bieber on My 95.7. Vikings first preseason game against the Giants at noon tomorrow. Meanwhile, the Chicago Bears are finalizing plans to move to Hammond, Indiana, just outside of the city.

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It's called My Body Isn't Ready on My95.7. 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